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The buzzard tried to throw the monkey off of his back, but the monkey grabbed his neck and said, "Now listen, Jack.

0: The booking agent had a dog. So he he went to the booking agent. He said, listen, man, I got a talking dog. So you got to give me some kind of gig here. I don't know what's happening. I got to have me some kinds of money. And so he said, see my dog here? He said, ask him anything. So he asked, the booking agent said, how is your trip coming from Europe? The dog said, rough. So he said, how was things in Europe? The dog said, rough. So he said, hey, what was the headlines in the newspaper this morning? The dog didn't say nothing. He said, I said, what was the headlines in the paper this morning? The dog didn't say nothing. So the booking agent said, you must think I'm crazy or something. You get this dog out here. Are you kidding? A talking dog. So this cat got the dog home. He said, he put the whip in the dog. How come you didn't tell that booking agent what the headlines in the newspaper was this morning? And the dog got on his knees. He looked up at the guy and said, you know damn well I can't read.
1: All righty, we'll pay the overtime.
0: Pretty good, huh?

Saltimbanquis, somiadors, arlequins, clowns, somiatruites, equilibristes, trapezistes, mims, mags...

and my mouth, it's got a great big smile that shows some great big teeth. To friends it brings a happiness, and to enemies it brings defeat. And my eyes, they've got some vision that can see through many lies. Well, my eyes, they look for better things, the better

crowded place. I was looking for someone who had lines in her face. I found her there, but she was past all concern. I asked her to hold me.